I'd be lying if I said I didn't need to get lost sometimes. It took a couple wrong turns, but I learned the right ones are harder to find.

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I'm not asking for the moon. I've always been a realist, when it's really nothing more

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It was acid, it was tragic. It was almost like the blues. It was almost like the blues. I have to die a little between each murderous thought. And when I'm finished thinking, I have to die a lot. There's torture and there's killing. And there's all my bad reviews. The war, the

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My mother says I'm not. I listened to their story of the gypsies and the Jews. It was good.

0: Crazy Horse was a mystic.
1: Yeah.
0: He knew the secret of the trance.